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2: For Adelaide band The Tullamarines, Running on Empty was a real breakout moment. It helped shoot them to number 5 on Triple J Unearthed's Most Played Artists of 2025 and landed them a spot in this year's Hottest 100. 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
3: Anything and everything that comes in the future always just seems like the best thing ever.
4: We've already achieved more than I think we ever expected to.
3: Yeah.
4: So everything is just like crazy.
3: Yeah.
2: We're already seeing overseas tours, new singles, and the markings of a debut album on the cards this year, and we reckon a sold-out Aussie tour isn't far behind. The Tullamarines, an Unearthed Forecast artist for 2026.

So they put you on trial. Heard a man in the basement. Didn't really wanna die.

0: 2026. From Esperance in WA to national stages, Darcy Haven has grown completely on her own terms. Her songwriting is personal, her voice is instantly recognisable, and her fan base has followed her every step of the way.
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0: That support helped her EP Angel of the Apocalypse debut at number 11 on the ARIA charts, while her live shows jumped from bookshops to the Opera House steps. After a Triple J Unearthed Artist of the Year nomination, 2026 feels like the year Darcy levels up. Darcy Haven, an Unearthed Forecast artist for 2026.

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1: 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This song is our latest song, Porcelain Tiles. It's a song I made in my bedroom, and it is sad and also upbeat somehow.

0: At Triple J Unearthed, it's our job to know what's popping from scenes all across the country. So you could say we're pretty tapped in. And we're doubling down on our love of Aussie music with our specialty music hours, curated by us for you. Into rap, R&B and hybrids of every kind, Ijale has got you covered on The Blend. Look what you did, word on made it. For the hardcore heads, tune into In The Pit with Lauren Guerrero for your dose of everything heavy. And if Aussie indie rock's your jam, then Claire Mooney's got you sorted with her show Drift. 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
2: 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We've been shining a spotlight on First Nations artists, pushing things forward in every genre of the game. And today we've got a stacked lineup for you, featuring new music from Kiz. We got Alice King's Homebody, Drifting Clouds, King Stingray, Psycho, and a whole lot more. But first up, here's the brand new one from Kiz. 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

I'm living my truth, yeah. And upon reflection, I realized I've lived. The shit that I've done, the shit that I've seen, the shit that I did. A reflection of me and all the times I've had.

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But from dirt there's growth, this tree will grow from the tears I've shed. I'm doing the most that I can to be true and not fake. I can't break, but I can. So I understand that all of this didn't go to plan. Trying to find my heart, yeah, I hope

You are listening to Always on Triple J Unnerved with Nookie, and that was Drifting Clouds with Bowie Pawoy. It's always solid hearing artists weaving language and culture with contemporary sounds together in a way that feel fresh and still staying deeply connected to country. And the lad, he does that time and time again. Definitely one to watch. We've still got plenty more to come, but first up is Velvet Trip, Frio.

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1: Dabakan Kuli, Kwapwe, Ngalang, Border, Jinnah.

Minty right there with Rainfall on Always on Triple J Unearthed. One of the best parts of this show is hearing how diverse black music is in this country right now, whether it's indie, rap, electronic, rock, country, all of it. The Mob are carving out their own lane and continue to tell their own stories in their own voice, in their own way, in these, you know, every single facet of the music industry here. It's very, very solid to hear, and we're going to keep it moving. Here's one from a band that's absolutely smashing it. Just played King Street Crawl last week. This is Selv, Strange Romance.

Doing there, you're tuned in to Always with Nookie on Triple J Unearthed, and we've reached that part of the show where it's almost time for me to get out of here, but I'm not leaving without dropping a few more gems on you. This is Capes, Mimosa,

0: I'm trying to shoot, I'm trying to shoot, I'm trying to shoot. What do I'm trying to shoot? I'm trying to shoot, I'm trying to shoot, I'm trying to shoot. What do I'm trying to shoot? I'm trying to shoot. Hold on. I'm trying to shoot, I'm trying to shoot, I'm trying to shoot.
1: Yeah, yeah.
0: I'm trying to shoot. What? And if I do, I could make the news. I never finished what I said, so I had the part two. I know my brother's back home, gonna be spinning off of two. And one just went to court and my merchant didn't lose. 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

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What do I'm trying to shape? I'm trying to shape. I'm trying to shape. I'm trying to shape. What do I'm trying to shape? Hold up. I'm trying to shape. I'm trying to shape. I'm trying to shape.

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2: Australia's got a huge rep for standout producers, and Yes Boone is no exception. The Sydney-based producer is known for flipping samples and vocals into club-ready bangers full of emotion and nostalgia.
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2: 2025 was a breakout year with his Best I've Found EP and tracks like Modern Life and All I Really Want turning heads. 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Yes Boone, an Unearthed Forecast artist for 2026.

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8: Here are six songs that we've picked from the Triple J Unearthed website that we really like and think that you guys would like too. 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NER Mechanic are like a real Adelaide force. Really good friends of ours and a real core aspect of the Adelaide music scene. They just released their first album and it's really exciting. They really deserve the world.
6: Yeah, came up so soon. Didn't realise their album was dropping so soon. I'm so happy. Yeah, big shout out. This next track is There's a New Place on the Market by NER Mechanic.

0: That was Awnings. They're the best. They're from Adelaide. They're good friends of ours. We played shows together. They kind of came onto gigging like really fast. It was pretty crazy. I don't know. I saw their first show probably at Metro, freaked out. Hadn't heard something like it before. Yeah, it feels like in Adelaide, every 3 years, there's kind of like this, like a crazy band will pop up out of nowhere that does kind of instrumental or like a bit more experimental stuff. And I feel like they're the most current one. They're the new gen of the Adelaide experimental legends, I guess. But yeah, that's their new song they've just put out, Doggy Dog World. I'm pretty sure they're recording some music at the moment as well. And yeah, I'm very keen to hear more from them.
1: This next track is Best Friend by Garage Sale. I'm sure everyone that's listening to this has listened to Garage Sale, or at least I hope so. They were like instrumental to us getting outside of Adelaide like a couple years ago. Benji, who's in Garage Sale, like kind of found us and hit us up and got us to play some shows with him and the label he was running. And it really like was such a stepping stone to connecting with a scene outside of Adelaide, and then following that through with some other bands in different cities. So really grateful for Garage Sale's friendship. Yeah, we wouldn't be here without them. And also just love their music. So they have a big spot in our hearts.

0: We're Swap Meet, and you're tuning into Six Pack on Triple J Unearthed. We just listened to Best Friend by Garage Sale, and the next track is Deer in the Headlights by Twine.
1: A very great Adelaide, now Melbourne-based band. Tom Katsaris is the singer. We've played lots of random solo shows together. He's truly incredible. The new band is sounding really good too. Same violinist as the violinist in Ennio Mechanic, Tia Martin. Tia Martin's also played some shows back in the day with Swap Meet, connecting all the dots. But yeah, Twine's about to go on tour in Europe as well for the first time. Really exciting things happening for our little friends.
0: I think that's my favourite Twine song, because I remember they played it at our New Year's Eve gig like 2 years ago. And I was recording all the sets, and that was like the only song I went back to because I wanted to listen to it again. And I like mixed it, and it sounded awesome. It rocks.

0: And this next track is You Stole My Name by Ebop. Ebop is a project of Ethan, who is one of our best mates.
1: I used to be in a band with him in high school, and it's a big part of the reason why like Swap Meet exists. We were getting band photos before our first song was coming out, like the week of. Ethan hit up Venus wondering if she'd be able to do band photos of us, and that was kind of the first time we met and how we were all like introduced as friends.
2: Yeah, and then I'm pretty sure that track was mixed by you, right, Jack?
0: Yeah. I've mixed like, all of Ebop stuff, and that's why it sounds like it does.
2: Yeah.
0: So
1: this next track is You Stole My Name by Ebop.

0: Hey, you're listening to Swap Meet Six Pack. Now, before we get to our last song, I'll mention that we are going to be in a city near you soon. We are releasing our debut record, Mount Zero, on July 17th. Around then, we're going to be in Brisbane, Sydney, Melbourne, Wollongong, Newcastle and Adelaide. Have a look at the dates on our Instagram, Swap Meet Band. Come and party with us. Hope you enjoy this next song, which is Strobe by Armlock.
1: Armlock's one of the best Australian bands ever. We were lucky enough to get to see them at Big Sound a few years ago, managed to become friends with them, and Hamish mixed our record that's coming out very soon. And yeah, that was the best time ever. Got to learn so much from him. He's also just like the best guy ever. Love him to death. Yeah. Hamish, we spend like probably a bit too much time together when going through the album, and it just became kind of like a big D&M for a week, talking about stuff and then finally kind of getting back into the recording and mixing stuff. But yeah, any song by Armlock, we all love.
0: I heard this thing that was like, Armlock's every artist's favorite artist. And I think that's really true.

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1: 10 artists on the rise in 2026. You just can't talk about Australia's next wave of pop without Chloe Parche. She's been building steadily since her late teens, and over the last few years, that work's turned into a seriously loyal fan base. Chloe's not just a studio artist either. If you've caught her touring with the Ryans, Amy Shark, or Alexia, then you know her live shows hit with confidence and control.
2: We have made this big jump recently with the shows that we are playing and like the biggest stages that we get to be on. It's so cool and weird that people are invested in something that I'm putting out there, and I'm so grateful for it.
1: After landing a Like a Virgin at Triple J last year, new music is on the way and 2026 feels like a big step forward. Chloe Parche, an Unearthed Forecast artist for 2026.

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1: Hey, I'm Effie and I'm an artist from Melbourne. I'm really inspired by artists I grew up listening to when I was a kid in the early 2000s, like Dido, and I'm also inspired by films as well, like Gregor Rocky, Nowhere, has a great soundtrack. Same with Donnie Darko. Like, I like things that are a bit dark and cool and is in that trip-hop world, and it's very cinematic. My second single, Until June, very organically got playlisted to, like, playlists that I listen to. I didn't have a label or anything, and because of that, I got signed. So being able to write the music I've always listened to has been really fulfilling, and it's really validating that it's resonating with people, so. My EP, Solda, comes out on the 7th of August, and it's all about closeness and connection, whether that's good or bad. I'm playing some headline shows in August to celebrate my EP, which is always fun. Live, it's like dynamic. It's sort of like swaying music and like headbanging vibes, especially because I have a really amazing drummer. So I think it's kind of a wild ride. I'm really excited.

0: It's Drift with Claire Mooney on Unearth Radio.
1: That's right. This is Drift. Claire Mooney is my name, and I have my hands full of great songs for you to hear across the next hour or so in the world of everything guitars. I've got my hands on new music from Juice Webster, who's going to take us on a long drive with her new one as she gears up to drop an album later this year as well. Gloomy is back with a very starry-eyed early 2000s movie soundtrack sounding one that I cannot wait for you to hear as well. But we got to start here with the Velvet Club, the Nam band, who just put out their debut album called Are You Falling In Love? 10 fantastic tracks on it, including this big highlight you're about to hear called Alone. And look, the Velvet Club, they did a Drift takeover a few months ago. So if you want to go and re-listen to that episode, you can online. They picked some of their favorite songs from the Triple J Unearth website. But back to the band and their new album. They will be touring it across August with shows in Sydney, Brisbane, Perth, and Melbourne. They are fantastic live, so make sure you go and see them. But let's dive into this big album highlight now from the Velvet Club. This is called Alone.

We heard from Tamara and the Dreams with a beautiful woman on the coast in Portugal. I love how carefree that one is sounding, and it comes from an upcoming debut album called Too Good to Be True that was announced alongside this track. As well, we just heard Adam Newling, who's, you know, also gearing up to drop an album, maybe one of the best records of the year, and that song was Cold Life, and it is just oozing in so much energy, that one. This is Drift with me, Claire is my name. We're going to jump into some faster-paced buzz from Mac the Knife in a moment, plus Cavan's return with this beautifully textured, moody new one that he has both members sing on this track, and the contrast is quite gorgeous, so I can't wait for you to hear it. First, though, from album celebrations with the Velvet Club, it is time to jump into EP celebrations now with Dirty Harry. They are a four-piece out of Minge and Brizzy, and one of my favourite new names coming out of the Triple J Unearthed Realm. Their debut EP dropped last week. It's called Love and Pierce. Seven songs on it to fall right in love with, but this one right now is the song that made me fall in love with this band. It's Cold You.

That right there is the latest from Vlads with La Dolce Vita, an act we made feature artist last year who, yeah, these guys, they just dominate their live shows every time they play. They are so loved and their fan base might just be one of the most loyal, dedicated fan bases out there in Australia. Before that, a name you must keep your eyes on, okay? Lily B. She's from Sydney, making great indie pop rock tracks just like that one. And I'm always looking forward to what Lily B has to offer. And the Lazy Eyes up before that with another great song to get lost in and wrapped up in. That one was called Always in the Back of My Mind. This is Drift. Let's keep the tunes flowing. This right now is the latest from Perth band Rah Rah Viper. As first played on Home & Host this week, they've teamed up for a very special collab on this one with Little Guilt. This one's called Half Asleep Behind the Wheel.

Saza is the name of this artist, spelled S-A-Z-R. I really hope I've pronounced that correctly. You just heard her debut song and her debut ever radio play for that one. It's called To You. And that song was just one that I kept gravitating towards this week. I really loved it. And yeah, that's all from me on Drift this week. I will catch you next week, of course. A pleasure hanging out with you every week. Till then, I will leave you with a group called Super Hands, made up of Huff Polly, Captain Lindemann, and Dan, who are making some upbeat, a little kooky indie punk to jump around to. It's called Nobody Cares by Super Hands, and I'll catch you next week.

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4: 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We're from the greatest city of all time, Newcastle.
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0: 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Language warning on Triple J Unearthed.
1: You know what? I've been thinking about you all the time you've been gone away. And now that I know you're really coming home.

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0: in 2026. For Adelaide band, the Tullamarines, Running on Empty was a real breakout moment. It helped shoot them to number 5 on Triple J Unearth's Most Played Artists of 2025 and landed them a spot in this year's Hottest 100. It all comes down to their sound that sits in that sweet spot between indie rock and pop, instantly catchy, personal, and built to stick with you.
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2: So everything is just like crazy.
1: Yeah.
0: 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The Tullamarines, an Unearthed Forecast artist for 2026.

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3: Some bands that inspire us are Fontaines DC, Interpol, and a local band, Dave, who are a three-piece that have had a pretty big influence on our sound. They're awesome.
1: Our dream band to collaborate with would probably be King Gizzard and the Lizard Wizard. Me and Rex saw them live in Sydney and they were really, really cool, and Rex cried a little bit. That's all right, though.
2: 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Come Around was one of the first songs we wrote with that sort of post-punk feel that we're moving towards with lots of our current music. And Bullseye and Spiders both address really important societal issues that are central themes to the rest of our music and to our values as a band as well.
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5: 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Yeah. Okay. 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
1: Hi, I'm Max.
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1: And we're Maiden Lane. We're a band from Sydney.
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1: This next song is Tell Me Remix. It's about the struggles of being an artist, but we made it funky and fun for everyone to listen to.

0: 6. There's hounds at the
1: gate. From Esperance in WA to national stages, Darcy Haven has grown completely on her own terms. Her songwriting is personal, her voice is instantly recognisable, and her fan base has followed her every step of the way.
2: An artist's career doesn't exist without the listeners. For a while, I didn't have that community and I worked hard to kind of build that, so I'm so grateful for it now that it exists and I love them so much.
1: That support helped her EP Angel of the Apocalypse debut at number 11 on the ARIA charts, while her live shows jumped from bookshops to the Opera House steps. After a Triple J unearthed Artist of the Year nomination, 2026 feels like the year Darcy levels up. Darcy Haven, an unearthed forecast artist for 2026.

0: written and produced in his own bedroom, Newport broke through in a big way in 2025. His seldom EP, home to tracks like Interstate and Obsessed, pushed him into the millions of streams, viral charts, and sold out shows well beyond Western Australia.
1: I had it in my mind that I was not a singer, I can't sing good. If it wasn't for Bunbury and the love that they showed on that first song, mutual friends, people I like barely knew, I would not be singing at all.
0: Blending big pop hooks, hard on sleeve lyrics, folk-leaning guitar and quiet electronica, Newport's sound is the perfect mix between laid back and upbeat. He's kicking off 2026 with a performance at the Australian Open, and it can only go up from there. Newport, an unearthed forecast artist for 2026.

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1: Hey, I'm Effie, and I'm an artist from Melbourne. I'm really inspired by artists I grew up listening to when I was a kid in early 2000s, like Dido. Like, I like things that are a bit dark and cool and is in that trip-hop world, and it's very cinematic. My second single, Until June, very organically got playlisted to, like, playlists that I listen to. I didn't have a label or anything, and because of that, I got signed. So being able to write the music I've always listened to has been really fulfilling, and it's really validating that it's resonating with people, so... My EP, Solda, comes out on the 7th of August, and it's all about closeness and connection, whether that's good or bad. I'm playing some headline shows in August to celebrate my EP, which is always fun. Live, it's like dynamic. It's sort of like swaying music and like headbanging vibes, especially because I have a really amazing drummer. So I think it's kind of a wild ride. I'm really excited. This next track is Lick the Flame, and it's on my debut EP, Solda, and it's about yearning.

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It shows you don't even know what forgiveness really means. 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Side tricky poison.

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2: That's cute. 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

I'm not a good man, I'm not a good man, I'm not a good man, I'm not a good man, I'm not a good man, I'm not a good man, I'm not a good man, I'm not a good man, I'm not a good man, I'm not a good man, 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I'm not a good man, I'm not a good man, I'm not a good man, I'm not a good man, I'm not a good man, I'm not a good man, I'm not a good man, I'm not a good man, I'm not a good man, I'm not a good man, I'm not a good man, I'm not a good man, I'm not a good man, I'm not a good man, I'm not a good man, I'm not a good man, I'm not a good man, I'm not a good man, I'm not a good man, I'm not a good man, I'm not a good man, I'm not a good man, I'm not a good man, I'm not a good man, I'm not a good man, I'm not a good man, I'm not a good man, I'

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1: This is Alan from Close Counters. We're originally from Hobart, Tasmania, now residing in Melbourne, NAM. You're about to hear our new song, Freedom We're Needing, featuring Shiv on Triple J Unearthed. This is a song we started writing in London with our friend Shiv, who is based in Dublin, and it has a lot of influence from Brazilian and samba music. Hope you enjoy.

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1: In 2025, one song stopped us in our tracks. It was Boey Poey, the debut single from Drifting Clouds. 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

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Triple J on Earth. If you go down, go all night long, messing it up, don't call my phone. Turn it up loud, the bass so strong, messing it up, don't take me home. 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

0: 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She's built it the hard way. 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That run of EPs led to The Art of Falling, which hit number 9 on the ARIA Albums chart, a huge result for an independent artist.
1: 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They have all of these group chats where they talk to each other, and I just think it's such a cool group that we're fostering. It's really awesome.
0: 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Lyric, an unearthed forecast artist for 2026.

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Hey, I'm Lauren Guerrera, and if you live for heavy riffs and stage dives, In the Pit is your hour. 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

Listen up, let's begin. You a former fan, I don't make enemies. 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

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So you could say we're pretty tapped in. And we're doubling down on our love of Aussie music with our specialty music hours, curated by us for you. Fancy a bit of warm country or folk? Settle in to Slow Burn with Sara Glaidis. Keen for the latest homegrown club and EDM? 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
1: Hey, it's JJ4K from Brisbane City of the Sunshine State. You're listening to my latest track, Jump, on Triple J Unearthed. A lot of the inspiration comes from the East Side, the grimy New York scene of the 90s and the 2000s. So Leaders of the New School, MOP, Bustle Bus himself. So they're all inspirations for this track. The song's about backing yourself and never taking any disrespect. So if you believe in that, I'm sure you'll enjoy the track. Love.

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Triple J Unearthed.

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2: 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Hold up, anybody that wants to pound my town, we tell. Hey, I'm Robert Baxter from Now Melbourne.
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1: Hey, I'm Effie and I'm an artist from Melbourne. I'm really inspired by artists I grew up listening to when I was a kid in the early 2000s, like Dido. And I'm also inspired by films as well, like Gregor Rocky, Nowhere, has a great soundtrack. Same with Donnie Darko. Like, I like things that are a bit dark and cool and is in that trip hop world, and it's very cinematic. My second single, Until June, very organically got playlisted to like playlists that I listen to. I didn't have a label or anything, and because of that, I got signed. So being able to write the music I've always listened to has been really fulfilling, and it's really validating that it's resonating with people, so. My EP, Solda, comes out on the 7th of August, and it's all about closeness and connection, whether that's good or bad. I'm playing some headline shows in August to celebrate my EP, which is always fun. Live, it's like dynamic. It's sort of like swaying music and like headbanging vibes, especially because I have a really amazing drummer. So I think it's kind of a wild ride. I'm really excited.

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1: We are Scratching from Perth, WA. This song is Foo, and it is about still connecting with someone, even if they are really pissing you off.

0: in 2026.
1: Australia's got a huge rep for standout producers, and Yes Boone is no exception. The Sydney-based producer is known for flipping samples and vocals into club-ready bangers full of emotion and nostalgia.
2: I like pulling from different areas of interest and taste. Fatboy Slim, Moby, Daft Punk, Fortet, Jamie XX. Combined, the meld is beautiful. It's got an old-school timeless flavour.
1: 2025 was a breakout year with his Best I've Found EP and tracks like Modern Life and All I Really Want turning heads. After sets at Ability Fest and Wildlands, 2026 feels wide open. Yes Boone, an unearthed forecast artist for 2026.

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3: 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This next track is Lady Beetle. This song explores the feeling of being on the edge of your comfort zone and wanting to push that as far as you can.

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2: Hey, this is Harry Hayes. I'm an artist from Sydney, Eora, and you're listening to Triple J Unearthed. This next track is called Hold Up, and it's off my EP that I released last year. It's a fun track that goes from jungle to warehouse ravey vibes.

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I'm bringing you the best in folk, country, and everything in between from your own backyard. 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
0: Triple J Unearthed. If you go down, go all night long, messing it up, don't call my phone. Turn it up loud, the bass so strong, messing it up, don't take me home. If you go down, go all night long, messing it up, don't call my phone. 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
1: After hundreds of entries, seven unearthed artists are about to hit the big screen as the winners of this year's Unearthed NIDA competition. We're so keen to see what NIDA teams do with tracks from Western Sydney R&B shapeshifter Gemma Yolana. 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
1: Hey, this is Annie Hamilton. I'm an artist from Eora, Sydney, New South Wales, and you're about to hear the Dream Journal remix of my song Seven Stories Up on Triple J Unearthed. Dream Journal is a new collaborative project by Matt Mason from DMAs and Rosie Fitzgerald from I Know Leopard, and they did this remix of one of the tracks from my latest album, Seven Stories Up. I think of it as being like a 2.5 minute dopamine hit. It's like a sugary, glittery, summery rush. And here it is. Thanks for listening.

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2: 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And Noah Hill from Parcels steps into his solo era with

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1: Hey, I'm Effie and I'm an artist from Melbourne. I'm really inspired by artists I grew up listening to when I was a kid in early 2000s, like Dido. Like, I like things that are a bit dark and cool and is in that trip-hop world, and it's very cinematic. My second single, Until June, very organically got playlisted to, like, playlists that I listen to. I didn't have a label or anything, and because of that, I got signed. So being able to write the music I've always listened to has been really fulfilling, and it's really validating that it's resonating with people, so... My EP, Soul Dog, comes out on the 7th of August, and it's all about closeness and connection, whether that's good or bad. I'm playing some headline shows in August to celebrate my EP, which is always fun. Live, it's like dynamic. It's sort of like swaying music and like headbanging vibes, especially because I have a really amazing drummer. So I think it's kind of a wild ride. I'm really excited. This next track is Lick the Flame, and it's on my debut EP, Solder, and it's about yearning.

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1: Tula here, coming from my beautiful Biripi country, Taree, New South Wales. I started making music a year ago in my bedroom on BandLab, and I'm still making music in my bedroom and improving every time I make a song. I'm very inspired by Travis Scott, and the first song that I ever made was actually on Travis's SDP interlude beat. My family love my music and encourage me to keep creating. My mum actually encouraged me to drop my songs on Unearthed. I go to Taree High School, and some people at my school know I make music and I love the support, but I'm sure some people will be

surprised to hear me. Thanks to all my friends that pushed me to get up and do this, especially my mate Muxie. This is my track Float. 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It's more of a melodic laid-back vibe. 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

0: 2026. 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
1: time? Begging in a gutter. 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
8: Here are six songs that we've picked from the Triple J Unearthed website that we really like and think that you guys would like too. 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
7: Yeah, came up so soon. Didn't realise their album was dropping so soon. I'm so happy. Yeah, big shout out. This next track is There's a New Place on the Market by NEO Mechanic.

0: That was Awnings. They're the best. They're from Adelaide. They're good friends of ours. We played shows together. They kind of came onto gigging like really fast. It was pretty crazy. I don't know. I saw their first show probably at Metro, freaked out. Hadn't heard something like it before. Yeah, it feels like in Adelaide, every 3 years, there's kind of like this, like a crazy band will pop up out of nowhere that does kind of instrumental or like a bit more experimental stuff. And I feel like they're the most current one. They're the new gen of the Adelaide experimental legends, I guess. But yeah, that's their new song they've just put out, Doggy Dog World. I'm pretty sure they're recording some music at the moment as well. And yeah, I'm very keen to hear more from them.
1: This next track is Best Friend by Garage Sale. I'm sure everyone that's listening to this has listened to Garage Sale, or at least I hope so. They were like instrumental to us getting outside of Adelaide like a couple years ago. Benji, who's in Garage Sale, like kind of found us and hit us up and got us to play some shows with him and the label he was running. And it really like was such a stepping stone to connecting with a scene outside of Adelaide, and then following that through with some other bands in different cities. So really grateful for Garage Sale's friendship. Yeah, we wouldn't be here without them. And also just love their music. So they have a big spot in our hearts.

0: 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We just listened to Best Friend by Garage Sale, and the next track is Deer in the Headlights by Twine.
1: A very great Adelaide, now Melbourne-based band. Tom Katsaris is the singer. We've played lots of random solo shows together. He's truly incredible. The new band is sounding really good too. Same violinist as the violinist in Ennio Mechanic, Tia Martin. Tia Martin's also played some shows back in the day with Swap Meet, connecting all the dots. But yeah, Twine's about to go on tour in Europe as well for the first time. Really exciting things happening for our little friends.
0: I think that's my favourite Twine song, because I remember they played it at our New Year's Eve gig like 2 years ago. And I was recording all the sets, and that was like the only song I went back to because I wanted to listen to it again. And I like mixed it, and it sounded awesome. It rocks.

0: And this next track is You Stole My Name by Ebop. Ebop is a project of Ethan, who is one of our best mates.
1: I used to be in a band with him in high school, and it's a big part of the reason why like Swap Meet exists. We were getting band photos before our first song was coming out, like the week of. Ethan hit up Venus wondering if she'd be able to do band photos of us, and that was kind of the first time we met and how we were all like introduced as friends.
2: Yeah, and then I'm pretty sure that track was mixed by you, right, Jack?
0: Yeah. I've mixed all of Ebop stuff, and that's why it sounds like it does.
2: Yeah.
0: So
1: this next track is You Stole My Name by Ebop.

0: Hey, you're listening to Swap Meet Six Pack. Now, before we get to our last song, I'll mention that we are going to be in a city near you soon. We are releasing our debut record, Mount Zero, on July 17th. Around then, we're going to be in Brisbane, Sydney, Melbourne, Wollongong, Newcastle and Adelaide. Have a look at the dates on our Instagram, Swap Meet Band. Come and party with us. Hope you enjoy this next song, which is Strobe by Armlock.
1: Armlock's one of the best Australian bands ever. We were lucky enough to get to see them at Big Sound a few years ago, managed to become friends with them, and Hamish mixed our record that's coming out very soon. And yeah, that was the best time ever. Got to learn so much from him. He's also just like the best guy ever. Love him to death. Yeah. Hamish, we spend like probably a bit too much time together when going through the album, and it just became kind of like a big D&M for a week, talking about stuff and then finally kind of getting back into the recording and mixing stuff. But yeah, any song by Armlock, we all love.
0: I heard this thing that was like, Armlock's every artist's favorite artist. And I think that's really true.

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And head to the Unearthed website for a full list of our winners. 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
1: Our dream band to collaborate with would probably be King Gizzard and the Lizard Wizard. Me and Rex saw them live in Sydney and they were really, really cool, and Rex cried a little bit. That's all right, though.
2: 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Come Around was one of the first songs we wrote with that sort of post-punk feel that we're moving towards with lots of our current music. And Bullseye and Spiders both address really important societal issues that are central themes to the rest of our music and to our values as a band as well.
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